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0: 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Clear it up.
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0: 140th, just west. Correction. G. George, just west of 140th, Wisconsin. Boy, boy, Lincoln, 2109.
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1: Ten four.

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0: 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She has chest pain. She is not alone.
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0: Are you familiar with the caller?
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0: Then for just be advised, the extensive 96 related issues.
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1: 4505.
0: My partner's still on the phone taking information. A report at 420 Abbey Lane. A suspicious male was looking in her backyard barn with a flashlight. Apparently he's left. Now he's walking south from the address wearing all black. He's a white male with brown hair.
1: Simple.
0: 4505 at 1955. And 4505, the caller no longer has eyes on the male. He was last seen south on County I and walked over the bridge.
1: Simple.

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1: 8856.
0: Union 56 near the address at 228 County Trunk Ave in Frank. Caller witnessed a vehicle spin out and go around the ditch. She said it appears that the driver's out and walking around now. Unknown how many people were in the car, so it's a smaller black sedan down in the ditch.
1: 10-4.
0: Union 56, 2020.

0: Orange from DMS in Starbury Township. Respond 1907, County Road C is in Shirley. 1907, County Road C is in Shirley. 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Cross streets are 190th Avenue and Seacard Lane. For an Orange from DMS in the Starbury Township, this is your first page of 2022.
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0: repeat the page for Russian DMS in Starbury Township. 1907, County Road C as in Charlie. 1907, County Road C as in Charlie. 68-year-old female with troubles breathing and a history of AFib. 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Cross streets are 190th Avenue and Seacard Lane. This is your second page of 2023.
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0: 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The owner of the camper is calling in with questions. Her number's on the card.
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1: 10-4. We will request a chopper and advise you shortly.
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0: 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Is that John 2? Copy, another Wisconsin 28.
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0: 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Highway 65 north, near Carlson with Wisconsin, Boy Henry, 3466.
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3: 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He called a friend who lives on the other side of River Falls. He's by himself at the residence.

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0: The complainant is still texting with the victim at that address on Ponderosa. Apparently now he's having troubles breathing and is crying. I don't know if there's other factors to this.
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To Special Squad, prepare to copy me to Dunn County, break for traffic. Dunn County's attention to locate an Eric M. Rubenzer, date of birth 12/16/86. He took off from deputies on a bicycle from the Colfax area about an hour and a half ago. They were unable to locate him. He's also 1099 out of Chippewa County for child support offenses. Dunn County Sheriff's Office will also have obstruction charges. If located, stop and hold and advise Dunn. This list is clear, 2155.

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0: Florence Street and 10th Avenue, Wisconsin, 36426. Robert, over at him.
1: Yeah, 2207.

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1: 10-4, 22-18.

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BP242. We're back in the air, but not cleared, sir, quite yet. We'll give you a call when we're ready. 22.

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0: 8-8-3-2-Dispatch. Greek Eastbound, 94, that's the 28, trying to catch up to one with no lights on.
1: Tensor, and you advise your eastbound from the 28?
0: Affirmative. We'll be just east of the 28.
1: Tensor, stop it just east of the 28 at 2303.
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You're being requested in Hudson Township, 753 Blue Spruce Lane, 753 Blue Spruce Lane, for a 63-year-old female who's fallen, unable to get up, and cannot feel her hands. Recommending a 17 Alpha 2 for Lakeview EMS. 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

0: Yes, Lunch on St. Charles, just over.
1: Sorry. 4141.
0: I don't know which spot that was. At McDonald's. Caller saying that there was a male trying to fight him. Suspect male. Kept reaching into his pockets. No weapon was seen. States the male's very intoxicated.
1: 1023.
0: 4141 and 2217. And the male's in a vehicle. We're trying to get a description.
1: Sure. Are we in the back of the restaurant?
0: It's a white Chevy truck.
1: Copy.
0: Said he's leaving the lot in a white Chevy truck right now. Between Taco Bell and Quick Trip right now.
1: 4140's got eyes on him. Turn around. It's going to be... Cassie and Carmichael.
0: Cassie Carmichael at 1723.

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0: Registered owner of that vehicle served for protection order says he has possession of guns.
1: 10-4. I'll be out with Benton Wolcott.
0: That would be him.

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1: 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It's PVT point 1 and 9, 4140, 1095, 1055. 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
0: Your complainant just called. He said that he's still waiting to speak with somebody. He's in the Quick Trip parking lot.
1: Let him know I will get there as soon as I can. Hopefully in 5 minutes.
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0: No priors. He does show one pending, though, out of Pierce County.
1: Definitely.

0: 8800 Tower Zone 3, Glenwood City for a suspicious mail. 8842. From a Glenhaven nursing home, 612 East Oak Street, they're reporting a suspicious male walking around outside. He's wearing no shirt, his pants are undone, and very intoxicated. He was last seen over by the daycare.
1: Copy and route.
0: 8842 is en route at 2344.

0: Dispatch Baldwin Carr for juvenile complaint.
1: 4610
0: in the area of 8th Avenue and Florence Street, walking northbound on a for a group of four juveniles with a stick, swinging it around, and they all have masks on.
1: 10-4.
0: 4610-2351.

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1: 8856.
0: I'll send this to you. I did speak with a male who wouldn't stay on the line and answer questions. He just said that he, when I asked him if he needed help, he just said no and hung up. We do have a history. Apparently he was involved in an accident yesterday in the city of Hudson.
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1: 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And is Jeffrey valid?
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2: 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Copy the notes, and you can clear this out. 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

0: put on for you, Seth. 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

0: 4312, westbound traffic.
1: 4312, clear.
0: West 8th near County A. Adam with Minnesota, George Henry Williams, 098.
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The National Weather Service has issued a severe thunderstorm watch for all of St. Croix County, effective until 7 a.m. this morning. St. Croix County Dispatch is clear at 135.

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0: 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Sounds like they're leaving out the north entrance in a white hatchback, headed southbound into Hudson.
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The National Weather Service has issued a thunderstorm warning for the northwestern part of St. Croix County, effective until 4 a.m. St. Croix County Dispatch is clear at 324.

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1: 4226, go ahead.
0: 4226, at Aldi 1737 Dorset Lane for a burglar. Covering Zone 8 in the man door, they will be attempting keys.
1: 10-4, the storm just started kicking in here, just like the storm related.
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0: 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Can clear alarms.
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0: 4212 American Inn Motel, calling seeing that a guest just checked in with a stolen credit card. He's leaving in a silver minivan northbound on Knowles at a high rate of speed.
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0: 4226 dispatch, I'm en route as well.
1: 4226 at 420. Plate is going to be a Nora Zebra Mary 476 unknown state.
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1: Last hit on flock on that vehicle was yesterday. Copy, thanks. Is there any way it could have went northbound without hitting the camera? Yeah, 10-4. If you went on east first, or I think north fourth. West fourth, correction. Copy. I'm going to go back and check Westfield and Grace Place. I checked all the way out to the intersection of Business 64 and 64.

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0: Dispatch, Unit 56. Comes back to a party at that address on a 23 Toyota Corolla, blue in color. I did look up that number. We have several burn permits for a Zach at 889 Willow Ridge 1.
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0: Associated Bank, 1660 11th Avenue, alarm covers. Berg alarm teller motion, and they'll be calling back with key holder information.
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1: 23.
0: 8823, tracking to 207 County Road E, Edward. We've had two cell hang-ups from different numbers now tracked to this address. One of the numbers is returning to a Clayton Hindershine, and he's coming back with 10-0 and
1: 1099. Yep.
0: And the 10-0 will be for previous comments about suicide by cop, and he's unpredictable and sometimes uncooperative.

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1: Good. The second phone number that we had previously had a hangout from also, and now is tracking to that address of the second one, that party's on probation for felony 961, disorderly conduct and unlawful phone use and threats to harm.
2: Sure.

0: 356. Good. I don't know what your plans are, but hold off on going there. For now, that's Ryan Constance's house.
1: Came in broken. Can you repeat that?
0: I said, I think you're heading that way. Hold off on going there for now. I think that's Brian Constant's house. Until we figured out how we play.
1: Copy. 16-23, you are correct.
0: Yeah, I thought so.

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1: 620 at the scale.
0: 17 westbound car hydroplaned and went into the ditch. We're getting a couple calls on it.
1: On the scale.
0: Yeah, 538. Should be a white sedan on the north side of the freeway.
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60 into 23. Yeah. Reading a report from November of last year. Looks like Clayton, at one point during the domestic, grabbed a machete and was threatening a female with it. Yeah, I'm looking at that too. Copy, thank you.

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0: 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So I guess just info on that.
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0: West Bayshore Hudson Ferry being requested into Hudson Township in the area of O'Neill Road and Stage Line Road. Again, O'Neill Road and Stage Line Road on O'Neill for a tree that is on fire. It is still standing. Caller thought it may have been due to a lightning strike. Weather is going to be 69 degrees with winds about 3 miles an hour out of the northeast. Hudson Fire, your first page for O'Neill and Stage Line Road at 554.
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0: Second page, Hudson Fireman requested in Hudson Township in the area of O'Neill Road, Stage Line Road. Again, O'Neill Road and Stage Line Road for a tree that's on fire. It is still standing. Caller thought it may have been due to a lightning strike. Your weather is going to be 69 degrees with winds about 2.5 miles an hour out of the northeast. Hudson Fire, your second page for O'Neill Road and Stage Line Road at 555.

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1: Hudson Chief 3 is en route at 559.
3: Just be advised, we didn't have any contact with any of the other ones on that part other than Chris Logan.
1: 10:48:44, 5:59.

0: dispatch, Hudson, brush one in the area.
1: Brush one in the area. Maybe advise your caller did say that it was on O'Neill Road.
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0: It's 1984. I have Brian back on the line. 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Or just advise him that you'll call him back?
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0: 10-4-6-0-4.

0: access. Is there any 20-minute limit, Craig?
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1: Chief 3.
0: Pole number is 7516KKI.
1: How far is the Chief 3 at 609?

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1: Go ahead, command.
0: No active fire at the moment. I'm going to give you the other pole number in between, or at the other side of where the arcing occurred, and let XL respond at their leisure.
1: 10-4, we'll give them a call back, and I'm ready for that pole number whenever you have it.
0: It is 29 A Adam, A Adam, 4-5.
1: 10-4, thank you, command, 624.
0: And you can show Hudson Fire clear.
1: 10-4, Hudson Fire clear at 624.

first page from Richmond Fire and Richmond EMS being requested in the Aaron Prairie Township. 1729 170th Avenue, again 1729 170th Avenue. Tele reporting a branch that's on a power line. Flames and smoke were seen flickering every so often. No arcing or sparking from the line at this time. And no lines or poles are down. Caller did not know the electrical company that handles this address, as she was only a passerby. Crash sheets are 170th Street and Kenner Road T's and Tom. Temperature is 69 degrees, winds out of the southeast at 1 mile per hour. For Richmond Fire and Richmond EMS, your first page is clear, 628.

repeating the page for Nurse and Fire and Regiment EMS being requested in the Aaron Prairie Township, 1729 170th Avenue, again 1729 170th Avenue. Caller reporting a branch that's on a power line. Flames and smoke were seen flickering. No arcing or sparking from the line, and the line and pole are not down at this time. Caller did not know the electrical company in the area, as she was only a passerby. Crash reports are 170th Street and Kenner OT is in Tom. Temperature is 69 degrees, winds out of the southeast at 2 miles per hour. For Nurse and Fire and Richmond EMS, your second page is clear, 630.

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0: Is that you, Younger Car Zone 2?
1: EA44.
0: Called in by the suicide hotline. They were in a chat with an unknown individual, did not provide a name, phone number, location, or any identifying factors. But they did provide a zip code, it brings you back to the area of New Richmond. It said that they were headed up Horse Creek from Lower Horse Creek and that they had taken 12 pills with the intent to end their life. They were feeling tired and unwell. Again, the operator did not get a name for the party, but they did make a comment about having a negative experience with law enforcement and EMS last Saturday.
1: Ten four. I know it's long shot, but can you take a look at last Saturday and see if we have anything out there on that?
0: Ten four, see what I can find.
2: Clear. Railroad to the branch on the line.
3: 10-4, urgent fires en route at 638.
0: 8149, off spot.
4: For reference, that item with 44, you might, if you don't find anything in the log, you might want to call Polk, Horse Creek, up in their county.
0: 10-4, we were actually just talking about that, but I will see what I can find in our log first. Thank you.

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2: Dispatch on 2. 44 on 2.
3: So looking at that zip code that was put into the CAD, that looks like it's actually South Dakota, and there is a Horse Creek that zip code comes back to in White River, South Dakota.
2: 10-4, thank you. Would you like to call a suicide hotline back with that M4, or would you like me to?
3: I guess if you wouldn't mind, pass that information along to them.
2: 10-4, thank you.
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1: Just for info, I guess we couldn't find any flames or smoke visible multiple places over here. The lines touch the trees or vice versa, but nothing visible so far.
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0: 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Can you try it again?
1: 28 is Boy David Henry, 122. The last one's either an 8 or a 0. 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
1: 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Nothing as of yet, but I'm still looking.
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0: That RO address looks like just south of MNF. I'm just going to run there really quick. I'll be in route there.
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0: 54 dispatch. 8854. See, there's a 911 call around GN65. I'm 1060. Is there any info on that?
1: Hey, 54, it was jumping all over the place. It looks like it's tracking the 1627 Dunston Drive now.
0: 10-4.

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1: 4217.
0: 4217, tracking 1627 Denston Drive, 911 only, cell mobile and callback.
2: Same photo as 8600 car near the scale for a deceased animal on the roadway.
1: Six six one,
2: near mile marker 7 west by 994. We got a couple of calls for a possibly deceased bear on the center line.
1: 10 for opening room.
2: 661 from the 25 at 709.

0: passerby. It sounds like that bear is actually going to be in the left-hand lane, fully blocking it.
1: 10 for him, so passing the 24 in row.
0: 661 at
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3: 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Any 23 copy?
2: 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They just gave me his card.
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0: We were able to get in sniper out there. Bear's been removed.
1: 10-4, Bear's been removed by another trooper at 716. Thank you. 54, copy direct.
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1: 52.
0: 852 on Badlands Road, just west of Sumac Trail. It's called in twice, nothing's heard, and it's tracking near the roadway.
1: 10-4.
0: 852 at 723, and I'll stack it to you for now.
2: It's 54.
0: 10-4 going to 8854 at 723.

0: 1954 information.
1: Fine.
0: We have a couple of other callers on this. Sounds like it's a female on the side of the road with a hazards on with a vehicle. Sounds like she may have picked up an injured fawn that was in the roadway and put it in her car.
2: C-246
3: dispatch 1041. What do you have going on with this one?
0: C-246 initially started as a 911 open line. Now getting reports that it may have been a passerby that picked up an injured fawn that was in the roadway and now has it in her vehicle. Again, on Guidelines Road, just west of Sumac Trail.
3: 10-4, I'll be en route. Do you have any plate info?
0: Negative. No vehicle description at this time, but she, again, will be pulled over with her hazards on in that area.
3: 10-4.
0: C-246 at 727.
3: C-246, 8854. I can handle if you had other things to do.
1: I'm not too far out. I can just swing out there till you get there.

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0: Wisconsin 28 of 22 Farms, 22 Farms.
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1: Idiot 44,
0: you said about a mile or two east of Game Unlimited, 871 County Road E, Edward.
1: Edward.

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1: 10-4 at 7:39.

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Mm-hmm. 4152, I'll send this to your screen.

0: Sunset 1800 car zone 1. Warren Township, Herb Carter. 823 was called in by the homeowner in front of 967 Highway 65, said the deer is still in the roadway.
1: Gary? Okay. 1823 Embry, call false way out there. Copy that.
0: And dispatch copy 742.

0: Dispatch Baldwin Carr for public assist at the PD. 4608 is a be on the DNR side of the building. If you could stop by C-121's office, she'd like to talk to you about a vehicle unlock.
1: Okay,

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0: 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I'm calling her. She's going straight to voice. 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

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Reporting that he has not answered, just looking for a lift assist. We do have lockbox information if you could check the card or call dispatch. Nurturing EMS, your first page to respond into Polk County at 8:15.

Second Beach for Richmond EMS, you've been requested to respond into Polk County, 253 Lower Pine Lake Court. Again, 253 Lower Pine Lake Court for an 82-year-old male on a fall last night. He is not injured, requesting a lift assist. There's lockbox information on the card for you. New Richmond EMS, your second page for Polk County at 816.

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1: 10-4, that's returning to Jeremy Contreras on a, or Michelle Tolgren, on a 2023 Gold Mazda. 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
1: 52.
0: 852 on Troutbrook Road, in between Troutbrook Lane and Hatchery Road, for a tree branch that's hanging from a tree and blocking the northbound lane.
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0: 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Everything is 10-4.
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0: Pacific 800 car, zone 1, Hudson Township, suspicious activity. 8852, my partner's on the line getting more information. 837 Badlands. Caller said she woke up with her dog alerting her. There were two males trying to gain access into her house via the keypad.
1: Copy.
2: Is that a right now thing, or did that happen overnight?

0: 23, I think it may be a right now thing, but we're still trying to clarify with the caller.
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0: 10:45.

0: 10 units responding to Badlands. She did speak with the two individuals outside. They said they were looking for a group home. They were given her address. They were in a black SUV and a white SUV, unknown maker model. And it happened less than 5 minutes ago. They were sitting in the driveway last she saw.
1: Thank you, copy.
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0: 1041, who do you show on the board for Baldwin?
1: I have 4609. And 4650.
0: What is 609 Baldwin card?
2: I'm good, 09.
0: You're able to swing up by Windmill Park. Meet up with him.
2: Copy, over open where at?
0: Windmill Park.
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0: Silver Lake, the EMS being requested for a medical in the city of Hudson, 1621 Namacogit Street, apartment 43, 68-year-old male. Difficulties breathing, he is a dialysis patient, Delta has a headache. This is a 6 Delta 1 response. Your first page is clear at 924.
1: Forty-one forty-five,
2: sending EMS, 1621 Namacogan, apartment 43 for a 68-year-old male dialysis patient. He's having difficulties breathing and a headache. This is a Delta response. His daughter is with him.
1: Ten four. 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

0: Lakeview EMS Funeral Cousin in the city of Hudson at the Wintergreen Apartments, 1312 Wisconsin Street, again 1312 Wisconsin Street, apartment 112112, for an 80-year-old male with right-sided abdominal pain. Again, 80-year-old male with right-sided abdominal pain. Cross streets are Knollwood Drive in Wisconsin Court. Lakeview EMS, your page 939.
1: $4150
2: at the Wintergreen Apartments, 1312 Wisconsin Street, for an 80-year-old male with right-sided abdominal pain, and I believe staff's with him.
1: Yes, requested.
2: Yes, requested at 939.

0: Dispatch 8800 car zone 1 for a traffic complaint on the interstate. KD 54, the caller was sent to State Patrol. They're reporting a semi that was driving aggressively westbound from mile marker 10. Said it's gotten around them, but it was still doing the same to other vehicles.
1: 10-4, out of position.
0: 8 54, 942.

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1: 54.
0: 8854, 538 239th Avenue. Caller believes she may have heard someone screaming and yelling for a female's name. Caller wasn't able to provide much more than that, other than she couldn't see anyone outside when she looked out.
1: 10-4. It's back to me for now.
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0: I reassigned you to that traffic complaint on Trailbrook.
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0: 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We're going to be transporting one patient to U of M West Bank routine.
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1: 44, I was able to copy Tom John Williams, but not the numbers.
0: Tom John Williams, 825, and we're attempting contact with Melanie. She's plugging us through the window.
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radio service on Y2. It is not well. You come through very staticky, almost unreadable. It's showing 8435 portable.

Bunch, dispatch from 807. We're going to be en route to Hudson with one routine. 10-4-8-0-7, Hudson.

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0: Reactivated a crash from the 22nd of May. Complainant's looking for a phone call.
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First Nature in Richmond, DMS, being requested by Polk County to respond 211 East Lower Pine Lake Lane. 211 East Lower Pine Lake Lane for a car versus tree. One person is seizure. Your first stage is clear at 10:42.

0: second page for Norwich and DMS being requested by Polk County to respond for a car crash, 211 East Lower Pine Lake Lane. For a car versus tree, one person in seizure. Your second page is clear at 1042.
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1: Good.
0: Purple County, they do have a nurse that's on scene. She's advising they are down the hill from the dumpster at the end of the road.
1: County, thank you.
0: Purple County, they have a nurse that's on scene. They're advising go down the hill from the dumpster at the end of the road.

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0: 8844, Highway 64, exit 13, eastbound off. Nothing heard of that call there.

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0: I have Sierra Anders on the line. Can I send her over to you?
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1: 8854.
0: The 9 westbound, 3564, with Minnesota King Victor Lincoln, 332.
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The Central Squawks be advised that the National Weather Service has issued a severe thunderstorm watch until 7 o'clock tonight for St. Croix County. Dispatch is clear at 12:03.

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3: Say arm laceration due to a screen door, conscious of breathing. Cross streets of West 8th Street and a dead end, your first stage at 1216.
0: And for 56-year-old female who ran into a screen door and is now bleeding from a laceration on her arm.
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0: And route 1217.
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3: 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Cross streets of West 8th Street and a dead end, your second page, 1217.

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0: Highway 12 and 220th, Wisconsin. Nora, Ocean, Mary, Nora, Ocean, Mary, Sam.
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1: 54.
0: 8854 near 1232 Cutter Road H. Henry. If a tree down blocking the roadway, it is passable, but will not be removable by hand. I'll get a hold of the township. Correction, I was out.
1: Copy, thanks. I'll be in route.
0: 1224.

0: 5245 dispatch. 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
3: 4220.
2: 4220, near 253 North 4th Street, caller reporting a black and white dog with a pink collar that was last seen running westbound from the address.
3: Never.
2: 4220 at 1231.

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0: 40-20 Dorset Lane and East Richmond Way, we're still getting further.
2: Ten four. Any known injuries or blockage?
0: We're still getting that.

0: 那是谁去创业再生？
1: Good.
0: We have partial blockage and for multiple callers, sounds like nobody appears injured.
1: Ten four. I'm en route from the north end.
0: Ten four at 12:54.
2: You can add 17.
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0: Right, right, Patch. I'm on scene. They are blocking the middle of the road.
1: Everybody's trying to overview it.

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3: 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And A, Adam, X, Ray, V, Victor, 7506.
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0: 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We'll be out at Anthony Carmichael with Wisconsin. Adam Robert Union, 3913. 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
0: 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He is aware you're being contacted and should be cooperative. 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

0: first page for the Richmond fire in the city, 1945 West 5th Street. On an activated fire alarm called in by the alarm company. Cover sprinkler room smoke. They were attempting keys at the time of disconnect. Cross streets of Fairway Avenue and 115th Street. Your first page at 1351.
1: Sure. 2206 at 1351.

repeating for an enrichment fire in the city. 1945 West 5th Street on an activated fire alarm called in by the alarm company. Cover sprinkler room smoke. They were attempting key holders. Current temperature 85 degrees, winds from the southwest at 8 miles an hour. Cross streets of Fairway Avenue and 115th Street. Your second page at 1356.

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0: 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Lieutenant 2 will be EIC.
1: 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Lieutenant 2, West 5th Command, 1402.
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0: 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Do you have any other information on the fire alarms that we're at?
1: The way they had provided the address didn't really make much sense. They just said sprinkler room smoke is all they could provide.
0: Copy that, we're still out investigating.
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0: Dispatching to Richmond Fire West 5th Street, come in. Go ahead, dispatch. Alarm company called back with key holder information. They were unable to make contact, and I've attempted also. Message was left. Still covering that same sprinkler room smoke.
1: Copy that. They're going to try to get a hold of a maintenance guy to see us out here.
0: 10-4, 14-22.
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1: go ahead. 8832, go ahead. Tommy 210 with Minnesota Lincoln Boy Adam 545.
0: 10-4, would you like to return?
1: No, really.
0: I have that coming back on a 2009 Honda Civic black and color to a Edison Nava Topanta out of Minneapolis, all 3-27 and clear. Correction, I'm showing the registration status as suspended.
1: 10-4, I'm not sure the driver is, not whoever you said it was though.
0: 10-4. I'm looking at the additional information. Sealed value of sold to a casino by the name of Mary Zezza. And again, another value saying that the registration is suspended. 8832 at 1431.

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1: 10-4, thank you. F-1436.

0: 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Apologies for the delay. Go ahead.
1: All good. 10th Avenue, north of 94, Minnesota 28, King, Frank, Young, 595.
0: Just confirming 595?
1: 10-4, that's right.
0: Would you like to return?
1: To the car, thank you.
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1: 51.
0: 4151. I'll assign it to you. This is an incident that 4159 handled earlier, and the mother or the complainant, she has follow-up information. She'd like a phone call.
1: Yeah, I will.
2: 8852 dispatch.
0: 8852.
2: I'll be in route 20 with Rebecca, starting miles on the car.
0: 10-4-8852, en route to the jail at 1440.
3: Is my Thompson car for a traffic complaint?
1: 52.
3: 4152, it was for a white General Motors pickup truck with items in the back with an unknown plate. Almost ran the caller off the road and brake checked him. It's going to be a white male driver with described with tattoos. Caller was no longer following, not willing to write. The suspect vehicle was last seen northbound on 11th Street South.
1: Copy.
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0: Go ahead.
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0: 41, have you on dispatch? Could you go ahead and select the call I'm on? Under 59, please. And I'll declare.
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0: 10-4, 1444.

0: 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Tony Road J and 200, with Wisconsin, 772 Zebra Tom William.
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0: 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Anything miles on the card?
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1: 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Hey, 850, go ahead with your traffic.
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4: New Richmond, I see.
5: Let's check a couple things over. We're going to clear. Summit is on their way, and the maintenance guy is going to hang around, and we'll just leave it, sign it over to him.
4: 10-4, I'll show New Richmond fire cleared and service command terminated at 1448.

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0: This will be at the Quick Trip on Curtis Street, and you're looking for a red Malibu at pump 14.
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1: 23.
0: 8823 appears to be mobile, County Adam McCutcheon. I'll stack to it.

first stage for Norwich and DMS being requested in the city of New Richmond. 311 West 1st Street, again, 311 West 1st Street. This was information received from a sheriff's office in Minnesota advising they were transferred in a female that needed an ambulance at her husband's house. She was very frantic, however, disconnected before any further information could be gathered. We also do have law enforcement en route to assist. Cross Street are South Dakota Avenue and South Montana Avenue. For Nurse from DMS, your first page is clear at 1453.

0: wait for an urgent EMS being requested. This is Stephen in Richmond, 311 West 1st Street, again, 311 West 1st Street. This is information received from a Minnesota Sheriff's Office. They were transferred in a female that was very frantic and requesting an ambulance to her husband's house. She was not on scene, and she disconnected before any information could be gathered as to why an ambulance was needed. You do have law enforcement around to also assist. Cross streets are South Dakota Avenue and South Montana Avenue for Nurse EMS. Your second page is clear at 1454.
1: Info Squad responding to West 1st Street. I'm attempting a callback on the number I was provided by that Sheriff's Office.
2: Hello.
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0: 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He's refusing EMS. You can cancel.
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0: Carmichael at Pine with Wisconsin. Adam Nora Young, 2928.
2: Sounds good.
0: ANY, 2928, Wisconsin.
2: Yeah, we'll see.
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0: C-246, if you can call Rita, her phone number is 651-600-5306, and she has a question about a neighbor who is possibly shooting at animals.
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1: And if there is not a case number on it yet, please add one. Thank you.
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0: 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Nothing heard within the invalid caller.
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0: Dispatch 800 car to Zone 3 O'Galley Township for a tree in the roadway.
1: 51.
0: 8851. On Kenner Road, double B is in Boy, just south of Kenner Road, and is in Nora. Caller reporting a tree that's across the entire roadway. She thinks a chainsaw might be needed. We'll be contacting Township Maintenance, or Correction Highway.
1: 10-4, thank you. 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
2: 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Drop 141. Do you need deputy to continue?

0: Is that Stevie at the door? Sounds like the highway truck just arrived on scene to remove that tree. We tried asking if you needed to continue, but I believe he's already hopped out. My guess is that you most likely killed in disregard.
1: That. I'll clear for now. If they need me, I'll point down there again.
0: 10-4, 8851 at 1549.

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0: stage corner Richmond EMS in the city, 1423 North 4th Street, room 1129. 98-year-old female, varying BP, described as pale in color and some shortness of breath. She is conscious and alert. Cross Streets Highway 64 and Brugetta Drive, your first phase at 1603.
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0: Santa Page, 40 Richmond EMS in the city, 1423 North 4th Street, room 1129 on 80 Delta Level Medical. 98-year-old female, varying BP, described as pale in color with dizziness and some abnormal breathing. She's conscious, not fully alert. Cross Streets Highway 64 and Brigetta Drive. Your second page is 1604.
1: Driver of a vehicle, possibly drinking alcohol, states this has been observed in the past. Unknown what kind of vehicle he's in.
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1: 10-4, 1604.

0: Poi tu esatto.
1: 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I'll be out with it on the 600 block of that.
0: 10 for 1612.

Dispatch on flying car, or correction, dispatch 4151 for follow-up. I'll be reassigning you to a follow-up you handled in earlier for your impound lot. Name a number in the comments. Forty-one fifty-one and 1613.

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0: 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Your info page is clear, 1630.
1: Forty-one forty-seven
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1: Different question.
2: At 1631.
1: 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I'll be clear. And 1042.
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0: 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I just realized two vehicles were ran. Is it going to be for that Ford Escape or for the Ford Focus?
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1: 34.
0: 8834, took information on a tree down in the area of 320 220th Street in O'Galley Township. I did reach out to the town chair, and he said that he'll handle it. The tree is partially blocking the road.
1: 10-4, I'm 10-16.
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1: 8854, go ahead.
0: 63 and 55th Ave in Baldwin. Dark green Dodge Charger. Unreadable, 28.
1: 10-4, Highway 63 at 55th Avenue at 1652.

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0: 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Female kept saying, and multiple times. Sounds consistent.

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1: Caller is currently near Main Street and Depot Street advising he was just involved in a road rage incident involving a firearm, advising the other suspect did shoot out his window.
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0: And dispatch 4504 and auto squad responding to Somerset. Sounds like the suspect vehicle is going to be a maroon Jeep Cherokee, and it turned onto Depot Street.
1: Copy.
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0: and for squads responding to the road rage incident in Somerset. Caller will be located in a 2012 GMC Sierra that's silver in color. He is refusing at this EMS at this time. I believe this suspect description is going to be male, older with a mustache and graying hair, wearing a black ball cap, heavier set.
1: Four cops, I'm on scene.
0: 4504 on scene with the victim at 1766.

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0: Sounds like it's going to be on the Jeep Cherokee Wisconsin plate. So you might have continued down Depot and Clucher. If anyone is coming from south or coming north from I, if you check that way.
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1: Go ahead.
0: Did they come in to town off a double V?
1: Correct. Off a double V, Victor. Sounds like it happened at the top of the hill, just west of Apple River Liquor Store.
0: Killer. If you guys have a flock camera there, can you check and see if we can get a plate off the suspect vehicle?
1: Is there else to start seeing if there is no business that have anything?
0: Can you go again? I couldn't copy.
1: Negative on flock or any cameras for us that way. I'll have to check businesses for theirs.
0: Never. I'm northbound on I almost to town. I haven't come across anything matching that description so far.
1: Copy. .45-04 dispatch, copy missile 28.
2: .45-04.
1: Lincoln Victor Boy 958.
2: Yeah, of course, is that going to be the victim?
1: Correct, victim.
2: 18, okay.

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1: Wisconsin, Henry Charles, John David, 1-1.
0: I see you ran that return expired, no vehicle information to Hudson Chrysler.
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0: 4147. From State Patrol requesting assistance at the 1 westbound for an accident.
2: I should be 10-2, I don't need a second
0: earlier. 10-4, 4147, did you copy that direct? Hello, I'm talking to you.
1: I did not copy.
0: He canceled you.
1: 10-4.

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1: 4206.
0: 4206, ongoing issue. Caller would like some follow-up with you also, please.
1: Sure.
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0: 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Highway 63, UD 939 with fire code, Minnesota 28, Paul Mary Sam 651.
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0: 4504, do you want me to air the return on that?
1: Go ahead.
0: A 2015 Jeep Grand Cherokee shows red in color to a Timothy Pasternak of Somerset, and it expires 2/27.
1: 10-4, and it's possibly it's maroon.
0: Ten four, possibly related at 18:10.

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and dispatch to all listening units with a special weather statement out of Chanhassen. A strong thunderstorm will impact northern Washington and northern St. Croix counties until 7:15 p.m. Radars tracking at 25 miles per hour are advising gusty winds and penny-sized hail. Use caution, and dispatch is clear at 1814.

0: 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Can we just hold model 1 for the guys on scene in Somerset?
1: 10-4, dispatch all cars. Law 1 is closed for the Somerset incident. Law 1 is closed at 18:15.
0: Eighty-eight 48 dispatch, this address will be unrelated, and with the channel is closed to us, you can open it.
1: 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Law 1 is reopened for normal traffic at 18:16.

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1: top. I copy your traffic, Highway 65 and EDS Avenue at 1818. Dispatch 8800, car zone 1, Troy Township, traffic complaint, County Road F, passing Troy Boeing, Troy Burn, and continuing. 8850 to your MDC, caller no longer sees a vehicle, she's willing to write. 8850, 1819. Dispatch to 8834, status?
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1: 10-4.

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1: 8:50, go ahead.
0: Was that vehicle headed southbound or northbound?
1: Southbound.
0: 10-4, I'm out of position, you just want to notify Pierce.
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0: I'm holding an accident in the Flying J parking lot. They're going to be in the back of the lot, the semi versus a box truck.
1: 10-4, you can stack it up. I'll be done with it shortly.
0: 10-4.

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1: es así.
0: Can you just log? Holton has been cleared. No locate.
1: Check. Yes, it's unit 1822.

first page for New Richmond Fire. You're being requested to Federal Foam, 600 Wisconsin Drive. This will be for a fire alarm called in by the alarm company. The reporting covers east water flow. And as a side note, we also heard from somebody on scene there who is reporting a broken sprinkler head, but could not cancel because they did not call their alarm company first. Again, 600 Wisconsin Drive at Federal Foam, covering east water flow. Your current temperature is 88 degrees and wind is out of the northwest at 15 miles per hour. For New Richmond Fire, your first page at 1825.

0: K-17-4504. Looks like there's about 5 or 6 of us that have saturated the area pretty well. I guess until we get any more information, is there anything else you'd like us to do?
1: I don't think so. Tracking cameras, it's in the businesses now, and I'll let you guys know if I find anything more you can help with.
0: Copy that.
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1: Go ahead.
0: You've had that for a while. I'm out with their suspect.
1: Denver, they're up.

0: 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Do you have the channel?
1: I'm not out there yet. 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
1: 8857.
0: My caller was in Pleasant Valley or Hammond Township following a maroon trailblazer that got on 94 traveling eastbound, reporting that vehicle was all over the road. Stated he didn't know the plate, however, the plate appeared faded, maybe a temp plate. Older model, maroon trailblazer, over the fog line and the center line and varying speeds.
1: That worked.
0: At 1831.

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1: Engine 62 is arriving in a large, single-story commercial structure. Got horns and ropes showing people evacuated. Engine 62 will be on investigating. Lieutenant 4, I'll have IC.
0: 10-4, engine 6-2 at 1832.
2: Four 1-2, Belial.
3: Ten four.
0: 8-51,
4: 1833. 8-48.
3: 8-48.
4: Everything controlled here. We're just talking with the subject. Anyone else that's coming here in Campbell?
3: 8-48. Campbell. Controlled situation. Speaking with the subject. All other responders can cancel. 1833.

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1: I ran a Wisconsin 28. Can you add that in the RO?
0: Both are on the card.

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1: I'm 10-4, and I guess just FYI-er. FYI-er, CS Pro doesn't seem to be working up here at all.
0: 10-4, 1838.
1: If you could add a case number and close it out, I'll be happy.
0: 10-4206, 10-4, just to clarify, is that just on your mobiles or anywhere?
1: Just on the mobiles as of right now.
0: Different. Clear the case number 1838.

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The National Weather Service has issued a thunderstorm watch for St. Croix County effective until 9 p.m. St. Croix County dispatch is clear at 1839.

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0: Water's been shut off. Buildings will turn back over to property maintenance. 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
1: 10-4, water's been shut off and the buildings turned back over. New Richmond fire is clear at 1846.

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0: or that red piece behind you, I'm guessing is a chunk of the Jeep. Can you grab a photo of that and grab it?
1: That works.
2: .48-17, where was that located?
0: The northbound lanes on top of the 6th bridge.
2: 10-4, and that was just the body part of the plastic from the car?
0: Yeah, it's maybe a foot long, just a little 1 or 2 inch strip of a red molding.

0: No run, no emergency. 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Dispatch clear. 1901.
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